0: RKI-Musiknacht bei Antenne Pfalz.
1: She dances like a wildfire, burning in the night. 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

0: Musik nonstop mit Antenne Pfalz in der neuen Antenne-App. Jetzt downloaden und loshören.
1: Better days are coming, if no one told you. I hate to hear you crying over the phone, dear. For 7 years running, you've been a soldier. But better days are coming, better days are coming for you. So when the night feels like forever,

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Loud voice, booming, please step out onto the line. Ballot bridge was a comfort. Synergy

0: sacrifice they bring. Revolution silent ring. Moves the pawns, but spares the king.
1: Die KI-Musiknacht bei Antenne Pfalz.